Thank you very much. We're really having a good time up here, and I sort of get the feeling that you guys are warming up to this. Come on, I know. You guys were ready at the first song. I'm just kidding. This is called Something We All Need, Love in the 21st Century.

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The answers you seek are to be found within your heart. Be truthful, and the way will become clear. Be wise. For your destiny calls.

0: you might think I'm trying to be funny, but I'm really serious this time, baby.
1: I'd rather be with you.
0: Even though, it's a cold world, baby.

It is cramped up here. I'm sure it's pretty cramped down there too, huh? It is hot, huh? All right, these next few songs are off of my, probably my favorite album in my career, Runaway Horses. Yeah, I think it's probably one of my favorites. I'm not gonna tell, you're gonna have to guess.